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The two engines on order, auto aid. Correction, two engines on order from Santa Clara. Engine 4673, engine 4675, engine 4677 already en route. Transfer dozer 4645, the Gavilan Crew 1. The response to a vegetation fire in the area of Old Stage Road, Crazy Horse Canyon Road. Utilize horse, IC, and CDF Tech 4. Standby for response, check back on East Monterey 1721.

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Respond with battalion 4607, all holster fixed wing, copter 610. To a vegetation fire in the area of Old Stage Road and Crazy Horse Canyon Road. I utilize Horse IC and CD of TAC-4. Standby for response checkback on East Runway 1722. Break for tone 5.

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They utilize Force IC, CDF Tech 4. 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
0: A response check back to the vegetation fire in the area of Old Stage Road. Break. The address will be 159 Old Stage Road. Are you responding for approximately a quarter acre in our cattle field? Utilize force I see in CD of Tech 4, Monterey copies. 4677, responding to the MVP, and confirm response to time 4607.
1: 4607.
0: I mean, it's Tone 7 responding 1724. Break. Check back on Tone 5 for the vegetation fire in the area of Crazy West Canyon Road and Old Stage Road. Updated address 159 Old Stage Road. The U.S. Force I see in CD of Tech 4, responding for a single RP reporting quarter acre has started in the cattle field at the address given. And confirm response engine 4675.
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0: Alright, confirm response.
2: For Hollister.
0: 4675, Monterey.
1: Monterey engine 4675 is responding.
0: Yeah, covered. You repeat identifier.
1: 675.
0: 4675, Monterey copies you responding. Break, transport codes 4645, Monterey copies you responding via MVP. All units tone 5 and route 1725. Break. Crazy West Canyon Road, updated address will be 159 Old Stage Road. A quarter acre that started in the confirmed response.
1: Cabin crew one.
0: Responding 7324.

0: Potter Andrews, 5531, is responding to the vegetation fire. I copy City of Tech 4, and can you repeat the incident name?
1: Confirming engine 5531.
0: That's affirmative.
1: Engine 5531, monitoring copies you responding to 1727. Utilize horse, IC, and CDF TAC 4. Single caller reporting quarter acre in a cattle field at the address given, which has been updated to 159 Old Stage Road.
0: Copy, cattle IC, 159 Old Stage.
1: Horse IC.
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3: 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Copy all traffic.
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0: Local government resources, you have 8 engines on a coaster, 1 crew, and 1 and all.
2: 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We'll continue to balance until we get a unit at sea.

0: Monterey Chief, 5203 is at scene. We have about half an acre moderate rate of spread, flashy fuels for the potential of possibly 5 acres, no immediate structures threatened. And I'll be assuming cattle IC on CDF TAC 4.
1: Central for 5, no structure threat, assuming I see.

Monterey, AirTAC 460 in the area. We're going to be above the cloud layer. Tanker 80 is attempting to go underneath and get it seen. Nothing to report, no visual with the ground.

Monterey, Air Attack 460, command. Monterey, Air Attack 460, myself and both tankers 7980, both loaded, released, back to Hollister due to visibility. Copter 61 scenes a few minutes out, they should make contact with you once they get a scene.

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0: Tone 7, with an update.
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0: horse, I see you, Monterey. Monterey, horse, I see you, standby.
1: Monterey, helicopter 610 released from the horse incident, returning back to base with a 1752 ETA.
0: Monterey, horse, I see. Monterey, engine 5531 and water tender 5542 at scene yet.
2: Yeah, 5531 is at scene. I'm going to release them back to their area. If you can give me a rundown of the two other agency resources that are still en route.
1: Affirmative. For our agency, you have engine 16 at 61, 16 at 71, engine 46 at 73, and engine 46 at 75. And confirming you would like three of those to continue.
2: Let's continue 4673 and 4675 and whatever water tender's en route. And I think we'll be good with that. I'm going to break loose the Type 1 here pretty shortly.
1: Monterey copies, continue the two BEU engines and the water tender 5542, cancel the balance, 1747, break. On tone 5 for units responding to the horse incident. You can cancel your response, acknowledge, engine 4661. Monterey, cancel, acknowledge.
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1: Plane is tone 5 available, 1740, break. 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
3: 4670, acknowledge, continuing.
1: 4675.
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2: 10-year-old daughter that left the house. Apparently mobile crisis was just there. Is that something you want to pin for the next shift or send out now?
1: I can pin.

0: Monterey, engine 1671, leaving the unit, Keystone 5.
1: Monterey copies, leaving the unit, 1754.

0: 83, respond with offer of offer, check out a subject down 671 4th Street. 671 4th Street for a subject laid on his back on a lawn, not moving at 1755.
1: Copy. Very soon beyond shortly.
2: Medicated 0.
0: Okay, 3, copy.

0: Engine 12, engine 17, water tender 53, Pi 9206, unconfirmed structure fire, 6705 Pacheco Pass Highway. 6705 Pacheco Pass Highway, unit number 5. For RP advising, they have smoke and flames on their oven. RP is an extinguisher on it. There's lots of smoke still in the apartment. By command, or correction, you'll have TAC 1 for this incident at 1801.
1: Alright, 4673 at scene.

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1: Stand by.
0: So be advised, fire is responding to an unconfirmed structure fire. 6705 Pachigo Pass Highway. Not requesting assistance at the time. Flames have been put out. They were coming from an oven. It's just now smoke in the apartment. Residents in two units are currently evacuating.
1: Thank you.

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1: The RP advised that they did have smoke in the flames inside their oven. They used a fire extinguisher on it. There was still lots of smoke. They did start to evacuate, and they advised that they did start to see flames again. There are, or advised that they still have gas on inside their apartment. The RP and their son has evacuated. They live in a complex that has multiple other units. They do share their wall with another unit as well. Unknown if the other apartments are evacuated or just the RP and residents in unit number 5, and you'll have TAC 1 for this incident.
2: 9206 copies update on TAC 1.

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1: Monitor copies leaving the unit 1807.

0: shown to UAS operation complete over the Pebble Beach event. All aircraft safe for the control.
1: Okay, 4606, when I copy all UAS operations, that's Concourse complete. 1810.

0: Hey, Monterey. Monterey, Horse IC. Intervention 4621 at the origin of the fire. I can't grab a Latin long off of his MDT.
1: He's making his way over there now. I will advise when he's in position.
0: Harvey's 1811. Additionally, confirming fire is still half acres.
1: That's affirmative. We have a firefighter walking the perimeter now. I'll update shortly.
0: Copy, 1811.

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1: Team Monterey.
0: Monterey Horse IC, engine 4677 is going to be closest to the origin. If you could pull the GPS coordinates from there, AVL.

0: Horse I see. Do you also have a commit time?
1: Commit time for all resources will be approximately 1 hour.

0: The Hollister, the water tender 53 is on scene. This is going to be behind the bungalows. No fire or smoke showing. Appears everybody's evacuated. Establishing the Chaco command and investigating.
1: Copy, water tender 53 on scene. This will be behind the bungalows. Negative fire smoke showing. Appears to be evacuated. Establishing Pacheco command. Investigating at 1816.
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0: 7. 0, Zebra 1. 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

37 medical. 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
1: Hey, Juvenile Control. Detail, I'll be stacking you a cold duct.
0: Is terminated. 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
2: All right, copy. Final acreage, 0.47, Wilkie with report. All units available, 1902.
1: 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I'm sending you a juvenile control detail.

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12 for 9200. Motor vehicle accident and then injuries. Responding along with miles 533 Hillcrest Road. Time out 1912.

0: Hall, strict break in 3-2 to cover 911 wireless emergency, Trespinos Road. And 3-2 responding to 550 Trespinos, 550 Trespinos. Cross of Lot Lane and Rancho Drive, this is Grocery Outlet. We have an Lot 415 and someone saying they're getting hit. The RP is uncooperative, not answering questions. Did confirm the location, and now the RP is clarifying it is not physical. We're still trying to get further.
1: Avenger 12 responding, RFT 61, still out of service. For a report of a low-level collision from an OPSAR member, possibly hard of hearing. It seems like we got an additional call for a black Chevy Colorado versus a black Acura. One of the parties is not injured, and the other doesn't appear injured. And negative blocking.
2: 9206 copies based on the cabin. I'm going to go ahead and monitor, not respond.
1: 206 respond, or monitor.
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0: 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You go ahead and start engine 11 to this incident. They're closer.
1: Engine 11, break engine 12, all sir.
2: Confirming you want engine 12 to stand down.
1: Ninety-2-0-6, hold, sir. Can you confirm, did you want engine 12 to stand down?
0: Unless they're closer, but Rescue 61's out of service, so engine 11 should have been dispatched for this call, as this is in their district.
1: Engine 12, you can stand down.
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0: 11, motor vehicle accident, unknown injuries, 533 Hillcrest Road. Cross of Paseo Drive and Joe Barbage Drive, time out 1916. Hollister, just for further, the RP is advising that there was 8 subjects and multiple vehicles who were threatening to fight the RP. Negative weapons, all described as white male adults and white male juveniles, 15 to 30. Left in 2 white trucks and 1 gray truck.
1: I'll give the RP a landline.

Officer Original Edmonds at scene. We have three vehicles off the side of the road. Two appear to be involved, one with minor damage. All occupants appear to be out. Stand by for a patient update.

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0: 32 Hall Street, that first plate, 9 X-ray, John X-ray 261, code 4 current, 41627, 2015 Acura to Eugenio Zaragoza out of Atwater. I do have a rip on file, dated 512 of 26, and a pending to Jaden Torres out of Hollister, address on Laguna Break.
1: Repeating on tone 4, battalion 4612, engine 37, company 31, all the way to Greenfield for a structure fire, 311th Street, unit number 10, crosses of Elm Avenue and Maple Avenue. Respond on East Murray, 1925. Tone 1, battalion 4612, engine 37, company 31, all the way to Greenfield for a structure fire, 311th Street, unit number 10, crosses of Elm Avenue and Maple Avenue. Respond on East Monterey, 1926.

Sir, 3-1. Can I get the one situation on 1 by DL? David, 6-2-3-4-5-1-0.

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0: Alistair, if I can get you to break in 3-2 to cover a suspicious circumstance, Trespinos Road.
1: 3-2.
0: 3-2. 3-2, responding to 300 Trespinos Road. 300 Trespinos, cross up Mud and Rancho Drive. This is U.S. Bank. There's a subject who broke into a side gate and currently standing around on the lot. They have bags with them. Negative weapon scene. Break for a description.
1: Good.
0: Two males described to be in their 30s to 40s, 5'7 to 5'8, medium build, short hair, both wearing black clothing. They do have a black backpack. And the RP did clarify they are not inside of the business, but inside of the fenced area that is next to the bank. Nothing further at this time.
1: I have a possible DL for Rodolfo for San Juan Highway.

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1: Good.
0: West Landeros Vasquez, code 4 suspended, good service. Named and served DVRO as the restraint. It's also on DMV probation until 2027.
1: Copy, who's the protected arrow?
0: Protected is first of Emily, last of Landeros, as well as additional children.
1: Go. Yep. 032, clip 4. E11 by name and DMV. Last of Ida Tippa, Ida, Robert, Adam, Charles, Henry, Edward, Tom, Adam, first of 1, 9, 2, 97.

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0: Boston, Ida, Cheddar, unconfirmed code 6F Frank for 594 8 Adam, 148 8 Adam, no bail.
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1: Also 10-5, I think that was 123 advising he was on scene.

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0: Confirm no bail and the jail will take him.
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0: 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For the RP, it's been all verbal, and the 415 started over the son and the girlfriend accusing the RP of getting into their relationship issues. 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
1: Copy. 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
0: 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The RP is not requesting any contact, but is available.

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1: Making the flight code 4, it's current until October 2026 to 2023, Hyundai 4 door. Nine John Tom Yellow 392, to register to Mark Ribeiro out of Delray.
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1: Paper.

Medic 81, engine 11. 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

0: 1 Hollister and 3 to the cover 242 5th Street.
1: 3-1. Hey, Jess.
0: 3-1 and 3-2, 242, 201 5th Street, 201 5th Street, Crescent 78 on East at the Whiskey Creek. Their fee's at a bar advising she just got beat up by two girls. She's declining medical attention, and it's unknown if she's still, if the two girls are still there. Their fee's hiding in the bathroom.
1: 3-1.

0: 31, holster description on one of the females.
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0: She's going to be a Hispanic female adult, 27 years old, 5'8", medium. Black hair, last seen wearing a dark denim crop top and a skirt. I've been working on this again.

0: you and I'll say the description on the second.
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0: Hispanic female adult, approximately 19 years old, 5'5", heavy, black hair, and all black clothing.
1: Okay.
0: 2239.

0: 31 Hollister.
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0: Murphy's advising that one of the girls that beat her up is a ex-coworker of hers. She's the first of St. Mavi left of Corona. I mean, it's a UTLM match so far. It sounds like she's associated... Sorry, the suspect is associated to a newer gray Honda Civic and lives somewhere on Westside Boulevard.
1: Copy, on scene.
0: Hollister, did you want her to walk out? She's still in the bathroom.
2: Yeah, for police.

0: Go ahead for standby.
1: Info, we're pending a shots heard in the area of 13308 Pinoch Road for RP suspects. There's hunters in that area, especially to white band that are poaching.

0: Go ahead, stand by.
1: We're pending a OD at a bad location off of just at the county line where Highway 101 is. It was a transfer from Monterey County. It's a bad thing and within 957 meters. The text to 911 and they said they were transferring it over to us.
0: I copy. If we get a better location, we could start somebody, but until then, we'll hold off.

0: 31, hold surgery.
1: Good.
0: She's going to be code 4 valid for sepsis.
1: Okay, thank you.

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1: From case number 1854-1854, time of call 2235.
0: Copy, thank you.
1: You're welcome, 2250.

Officer 31, can I get wants probation on one by name and DOB? Gonna be a last of Corona. First, phonetically, Charles Item, Tom Lincoln, Adam Lincoln, Ida. Possible DOB 79 of 99.

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0: Hey, you're welcome. And just to confirm, that is just a possible just due to the birthday being so different.
1: Copy, thank you.

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0: Confirming that you're code 4, and I'm also sending you a suspicious landline detail.
1: And copy. Yay, confirm we're code 4.

Post Unit BOL in the area of 25 and southbound 101. It's information from CHP for a 211 with a firearm. It occurred in the Santa Clara County side of Highway 25. A subject pointed a gun at workers at a taco stand at this intersection, and the suspect took $3,500 in cash. The gun is described as a black handgun. He was last seen going into a white SUV and leaving southbound on Highway 25. The driver and the slash suspect is described as a HMA, dark complexion, 40s, tall, thin, white or gray sweater and jeans, and he spoke Spanish to the victim. This occurred around 23:20 hours. CHP also gave a different description of, or an additional description of, a mustache and a green jacket, and had rings on his fingers. Officer clear, 2339.

0: 450 yet. Feel on the area of Shore and Bolsa Road for a rolling 415. It initially occurred in Gilroy for our P and her ex who were following each other in different vehicles. The RP was claiming her ex stole money from her. The amount was in a green 2007 Chevy with a plate of 07017 Edward 2. And the RP was in a white Honda CRV. BLL information only. Gilroy is taking the initial call. Holds are clear, 2340.
1: 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Sam Robert Yellow, 640 White Toyota.

133, that plate comes back. Code 4 is current match 2027 to a 2017 Toyota 4-door. Beat Sam Robert Yellow 640. It's registered to Desiree Acosta out of Ulster, Mika.

0: Papa, that was him.
1: Who are you, what was?
0: 43.

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Can I get 2 by name of duty? Lassa, Fisher, Frank, Ida, Sam, Henry, Edward, Robert, first is Steven with a V, Victor. DOB 113 of 82. Break. Last of Zeusweta, Zebra, Adam, Zebra, Union, Edward, Tom, Adam, first of Zachary, common, DOB 3, 1 of 88.

0: 1-3-3, hold for a second. Victor is code 4 expired, and Valletta is code 4 expired, corrective lenses break.
1: Good.
0: And for further on that VOL for the 211 without firearm, the CHP advised that a better description for the vehicle is a white Chevy on

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0: 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Confirm the 211 at Kirk approximately 23:20 hours.
1: A.
0: Copy, and who's handling that? The CHP handler or Santa Clara County?
1: I believe they said it was Santa Clara.
0: Copy. Can you confirm and give whoever is handling it my work so I'll have them give me a call, please?

0: Roger, 3-1. I'll be en route to the RPD's address. It'll be 10 Azul Court.
1: 3-1, I copy. Break King 6. Hold, sir.
0: Good.
1: I called CHP. They said that they may be taking the handle on it, but they couldn't advise for sure. Santa Clara said that they are taking it and that they're going to call you.
0: Copy. Thank you.
1: 354.

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0: I have one more update on that plate. Can you change the ocean to a queen, please?
1: Copy.

0: 32 Homestead, 33 to cover, Wellbird check, Canal Alley. 32 and 33, Wellbird check, 683 Canal Alley, 683 Canal Alley, cross of College. Somebody's hearing in the area, heard gasping. He said it could have been a human or it could have been an animal, although he was unsure. He then gave the address of 125 Locust. That when I was trying to get further, he became uncooperative and he hung up. I tried to call him back and he just started cussing and yelling and hung up again.
1: 32, copy. What's your business?
0: Didn't provide because he hung up.

0: 2. Over.
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0: I looked back onto priors. It looks like the most recent call that we have for him, he gave the name Daryl Lucas.

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0: 完了，请。

0: Hollister, 32. No answer. I'll be in route to 125 Locust for a welfare check.
1: Copy on a second.
0: 3-1's attaching.

0: Hollister 3-2. That was a transient at the corner of Locust and Canal.
1: Confirm the cross on Locust.
0: Canal Alley, he's advising his code 4.

Hotel Tampa. I'll be out with the one on the shoulder of San Juan Hollister Road, approximately quarter mile west of Brigantino Park.

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0: Suspicious detail 80-01 and on Canyon Road, 8-0-0-1 and on Canyon Road. Press of Fremont Peak and Fremont. Heard from Santa Clara County, there's a RP, heard somebody trying to get into some kind of either trash can or dumpster or some kind of building. The connection was very poor. RP finds that he has a rifle in his house. Other than that, it was really hard to understand what he was trying to report due to the connection being so bad. And the last we heard him say was that he was checking his windows and there was no damage to them. And he's going to be reviewing cameras to see what the noise was.
1: 133, copy. I'm going to start the landline.
0: Break 132, I'll try.

0: might play 9 Henry 26071 to the Freightliner.
1: That plate comes by code 4. It's current January 2027 to 2021 flight 9 Henry 26071. It's registered to GMM Transport Incorporated out of Turlock.

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0: I saw your note in the 211 VOL from Santa Clara. Did you want me to keep that open or did you want me to close it out?
2: You can close it out, please.

0: requested break in 3-1 to cover intoxicated subject, Long Alley.
1: 3-10. 3-1.
0: 3-2-1-3-1, intoxicated subject, Long Alley and College Street. A male has been seen 3 times walking up and down the alleyway for the past 15 minutes. Everybody thinks he's intoxicated due to him staggering and not seeming like he knows where he's going. But he was last seen walking towards 7th.
1: Thank you. 3-1.

0: Bridger.
1: For description on that male, it's an HMA, late 30s to 45-7 medium. It's a striped button-up shirt with shorts. Negative weapons seen, although he was holding his hip while he was walking. Copy is unsure if that's due to being intoxicated, some kind of hip issue, or if there was a weapon. RP is mostly concerned because the dogs keep barking in the neighborhood due to him walking up and down the street.
0: Stay tuned, copy.

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A vehicle accident, right road at Bolsa Road. Right road at Bolsa Road, TAC 1 at 434.

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0: This MVA is all information from CHP. They had a passerby that was driving on 25 and they saw a vehicle on its side on Wright Road. Possibly had his hazards on. They were not able to give a vehicle description. It's unknown if it's occupied. It's a single caller at this time in CHP en route. You'll have TAC 1.
1: 9206, copy, TAC 1.

0: Mountains, Region 11. All Region 11 is in the area. UTL so far. Do you have any other bed location or description?
1: Negative, just that it was on Wright Road and appeared to be on its side and had its hazards on at the time of call.
0: Edge 11 copies. 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
0: 4609.

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I'm out with a vehicle and with two. They're code 4. They hit a curb and have two flat tires. 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

Italian 4612, engine 37, engine 4623, vehicle accident, North Street and East Street, 416 North, IC, Tacoma County, respond on East 18741.

0: 37, that scene. 331, vehicle involved with minor damage. We'll be getting out, checking on injuries, establishing North SC.
1: Copy, 747. 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
1: 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Acknowledge.

Alistair 11. Can you run out the second number I put in the notes?

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1: Go ahead.
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0: Any unit in a blind to cover him?
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Number plate 7-0 Lincoln George 474 is code 4 and expired 7-2 of 26, 2017 Hyundai 4-door to an Esperanza Gutierrez or a Julian Arroyo address off of Wine Street.

0: Officer 13, go for it. Can I get DO 1 for Bishop 1 by DO?
1: Go ahead.
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0: Royal Vega, port in 07, is put forward the valid DL. Current abundance is negative, probation.
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0: 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Can you start this way? Jaime is refusing to come out of the porta potty.
1: Which 20?
0: Open Monterey in the alley.

Stations on tone 1, say the unit for Monday, August 17th. Duty chief coverage, division 4603. Battalion coverage, battalion 21 with 1 and 2. Battalion 4612 with 3 and 4. Battalion 4609 with 5, 6, and 7. 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Burn day status, ag only for inland, negative for coastal. No weather hazards. Plan need type 3 strike team 9461 Charlie with battalion 21, engine 4684, 64, 65, 66, 77. 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

Ulster 1-2. 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
1: Remember, the last one is 7, is that 37?

0: 411 Hollister, Eugene Castro, born in 56, is coming back code 4 with a surrendered, correction, a suspended, revoked, and surrendered driver's license and negative probation.
1: Copy, thank you.

Medic 82. Medic 82, are you able to see the status of St. Louis? Let me check. Two copies, thank you.

Station 11, bin fire to the rear of 737 San Benito Street. This will be in the alleyway in back of AJ Sushi. RP's advising that there's black smoke coming from a grease bin in the alley at 859.

0: 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Yeah, can you advise it's in back of the old AJ Sushi?
1: Affirmative. Copy to Mike, click, you know what traffic? Respond at 9:02.

0: Officer, Engine 11. Now we're at scene. It's going to be in the alleyway, grease bin, on fire. Going to be out extinguishing.
1: No, sorry.

0: 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I have a subject near where a fire is at right now. I just want to know if they think it was started by someone.
1: Yeah.

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1: Go ahead.
0: Can we get PD out to this location, code 2, please?

0: Challenger 1 Lone. Can you attach a ride when you're clear? 5 Adam Edward Paul 938. And the Edward could be a freak. It's got a license plate frame blocking.
1: And we just got a request from them for you to start that way.
0: Copy. Can you just add that it's Deborah Zamora with a Target shopping cart to the east of the building?

0: Copy.
1: Also, Lincoln 1, what's that one?
2: She's contacting Alaska Zamora at a fire in the alley behind AJ Sushi on Tampanito.

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1: Last of Almas, first of Prague with 2 D. Davis, 62462, break. Last of Zamora, Beaver Adam, Mary Ocean, Robert Adam. First of Deborah, David Edward, Boy Ocean, Robert Adam, 6463.
2: Able to find Deborah. She's code 4 expired, negative probation, and Todd is also coming back code 4, the valid DL, negative probation.
1: Copy. Thank you.

0: Apollo 311. Looks like it's going to match the description of Erica Sophia. She's heading south on San Benito.
1: Matching description for Erica Casillas, south on San Benito.
0: Correct, north.

0: 1112. 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
1: Gray hoodie, pink hair for now.
0: Copy.
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0: 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I'll be out with their San Benito and 6.
1: I'll be out with their San Benito and 6. 1-1 here, too.

0: 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You can start a PD unit.
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1: Cold 242, breaking 8.

0: Officer.
1: Officer Lincoln, what do you have?
0: Vandalism detail with the subject still on scene, McCarthy and Rex Street. It's going to be for a group of teenagers that appear to be trying to remove the street signs above the stop sign. And then also 134 is pending a cold 242 flag down at 7th and San Benito.

0: Officer 13. 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What's going on?
1: Vandalism, a detail at McCarthy and Rex Street with a group of teenagers trying to remove the street sign above the stop sign.
0: Copy. I'll be leaving here shortly.
2: All's really going. We're getting ready to do an infield here. For the 242, if you can just have the RP stand by there, since it's past tense.
1: Copy. Break 134, you copy?

0: Engine 17, Medic 81. It looks like we've got a couple callers and CHPs also in the area. Subject should be on the northbound side of Union Road. Working on descriptors at 932.
1: Yeah. 1112. Are you still in the same location? We're going to be bringing the witnesses for an infield.
0: Affirm. I'll remove her from the car.
1: Copy.

2 Hollister and 134 when you can break a welfare check with medical started Union and eastbound 156. That's Union Road and eastbound 156. We have 2 callers now saying that there's a subject down with their legs sticking out into the roadway. Unknown if they are conscious or breathing. There are breathing because they weren't moving that they're possibly code 7.

Officer 134. I'll be braking for the welfare check detail, but the RP for the Cole 242 will be standing by at Pallet and Port.

the responsible with the phone number. The structure 857 Industrial Drive at Suite A, Adam. Employees evacuated 935.

0: Tower Hollister and Sam 2, just an update for that welfare check. We spoke to CHP. It sounds like they went out with the subject around 30 ago, and someone had passed by them about 5 ago, and he was walking towards the city, so between then and now, he is now on the ground.
1: I got it.

0: Los Angeles. That's in single-story commercial building. Gonna be out of Mexico.
1: 939.

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1: 41.
0: Calls Renegade 2. 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
1: Go ahead.
0: Renegade 1 has been cleared by CHP as well. 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
1: Officer 134, CC, that was the subject in clear units, Henry 63.

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2: 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Pipes. 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
1: Go ahead.
0: That's a two-story commercial building. Everyone's evacuated. Audible alert. Be out investigating. No smoke showing.

0: Edward 2, Hollister, I apologize. I was on a 911. You can go ahead with your Rich. You had a lot of background. I couldn't copy.
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0: Copy your plate. One, Nora, X-ray, 7730 is code 4 and current through next year. It's a 23, that means torque motorhome to a Jeanette Ayala with an address out of Watsonville.
1: I copy. Thank you.

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1: Yeah, it's going to be a false alarm. We're working on getting reset on the system.
0: Copy, false alarm. Did you need me to check for a reset?
1: Send us.

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Oh, 81, 10 fire, 81, 10.

0: Officer 134, traffic 25 at Joe Borovich. Correction, Hillcrest at Joe Borovich.
1: Joe, go ahead.
0: 6, yellow, boy, 341 on a black key.

Flight 6, yellow, yellow, boy 341 is code 4 and current through December. It's a 2013 Kia 4-door to Rudy Yennett with the address off of North Miller Road.

Megan 25, Megan 28. Medical at Monastery Beach, CPR in progress. Cross the Highway 1, respond on West 1058.

0: Pulsar 134, want to run that number? David 2021 689, last of unit.
1: 10:39.

1-34 Hollister Oliver, you need boarding 50 is code 4 with a valid DL. Corrective lenses, negative provision.

0: Ulster 11. I saw a juvenile walking on Sunset in the 1000 block. I'll be out with him.
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0: 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William David Paul 288.
1: Your plate 8 William David Paul 288 is code for incurrent through April. The 21 Chevy Utility to Guadalupe Robinson, address out of Bakersfield.
0: I copy.

0: With a F Frank, it's from Zip Code 4 and current through next year. 21 Honda 4-door to Juan Hernandez with the address out of Salinas.
1: Copy. 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
1: Good.
0: Welfare check 3372 Montebello Court. RP is requesting a welfare check on her elderly neighbor that she hasn't seen in the last few months. Mention of a male that is now staying on scene. The RP thinks he may be 11-5, doesn't know how he's related to the x-ray.

0: 5 Nora X-ray Edwards 611, break. John Victor Charles 1-3-3, break. 4-X-ray 4-9-5, David Falls, stable plate.
1: Mona was cut off, it ended in 4-9-5, can you repeat?
0: 4-9-5, David Falls, stable plate.
1: Mutual aid request for Santa Clara County for a vehicle fire. So the eastbound 152 east of Kaiser Aetna Road, eastbound 152 east of Kaiser Aetna at 1202.
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1: I'm John Victor Charles 133, that's coming back code 4, and current through next year at the 04 Toyota Utility registered to Alejandro Maestre with the address out of Milpitas. The other ones I got record not on files, but it's possible I misheard you due to the static.
0: Disabled Paul X-ray 4-9-5.

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1: Go ahead.
0: Engine 13 is going to stand down and we will respond in water tender 53.
1: Sir, I'll show you in water tender 53 and engine 13 unavailable.
0: That's a good copy.

Santa, sorry about that wait. The disabled plate's coming back code 4 and current 2010 Ford to Ralph Berendo with the address off of Marcel Drive in Hollister. Break. You're out of plate 5 Nora X-ray Frank 611 is code 4 and current through next year at the 05 Jaguar 4 door to Alexander or Georgian Putnasitz. The address 3372 Montebello.

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0: Command advice that the occupants are out of the vehicle. They're requesting that you switch to command 68 when you're en route.
1: Hollister 1 or 2 or 53, cops all, switch it again.

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0: Engine 4675, engine 4677, transport dozer 4645. Auto unit response to Santa Clara for a vegetation fire in the area of westbound 152 east of Kaiser Aetna Road. Respond on East Monterey 1230. Engine 4675, engine 4677, and transport dozer 4645, out of unit response to Santa Clara for a vegetation fire westbound 152 east of Kaiser Aetna Road. Respond on East Monterey 1213.
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1: Fort Desert 4645 responding, 1216.
0: Monterey, engine 4675, same traffic.
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0: Can I still have you on the Montebello court? Details, can I show you clear back?
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1: Engine 11, Medic 82, Priority Alpha, Medical 600, West Street, 600 West Street, timeout 1235. Water Tender 53, do you have traffic?
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1: Gabby.
2: Hollister, Medic 81.
1: 81.
2: Unit exchange is Medic 82, moving route coaches.
1: Medic 82, do you copy?
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1: Good.
0: Back in two details. One is going to be a suspicious detail for an area check of Kmart parking lot. The RP thinks that a transient who's pushing a cart has stolen packages inside of it.
1: Copy.
0: There's just going to be a fraud detail.
1: Copy that.

Engine 12 and Medic 82, medical priority, code 3 response for a subject with difficulty breathing. This will be at 3237 Southside Road, space number 7 at 1307.

0: 13, he just said that was the uncle driving in the white truck.
1: Copy. I'm going to go contact him.

0: Hollister, engine 12.
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0: Can you confirm this is space number 7? 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

0: Hollister, engine 12. Updated space would be number 5.
1: Space number 5. Medic 82, did you copy?
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1: 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I only copied 1-0-1-1-0-8.
0: Affirm. That's going to be the plate.
1: Record not on file for 1-0-1-1-0-8.
0: It's going to be Mary after the first one.
1: That Marriott's code 4 and current through next year. It's a 2018 J, I believe it's a trailer, to Michael Ratcliffe with a P.O. box at a halter.

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0: 60 yellow, King, Zebra, 543.
1: Airplane 6 yellow King Zebra 543 is code 4 and expired 224 of 25 to 84 Chevy Mobile Home Angel Gomez, address off of Hamilton Court, rip on file dated 117 of 25.
0: Copy.

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Diablo and Coast and Sierra on a medium dispatch, Diablo and Valley on a low. Fly 1409. 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Diablo and Coast and Sierra on a medium, Diablo and Valley on a low. Monterey 1409.

Officer, EC4. EC4. Can you clear both AC units, Ida 71?

Star Battalion 4609, into 2677, smoke investigation in the area, southbound Highway 101, just north of Highway 156. Respond on East Monterey 1421.

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0: Ranger, 4277 is in the area, 156 and 101, northbound.
1: 4677 in the area, 1429.

0: Engine 4677, the RP called in. She said it was going to be in the southbound lane, just about a mile north of exit 345.
1: Copy. Is the RP still at scene or in the area?
0: 4677 negative. RP was just passing by.
1: 77.
2: Monterey, Battalion 4609 also in that area. Investigate.
0: 4609 in the area, 1430.

0: 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King. 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
1: Monterey, Metro Copper 2.
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0: Ulster King 8. I'm out on Xenon Sunset, but what's the status of 1-2? Can you break 1-2 from that and I'll respond as well over to Falcone?
1: Break 1-2, you copy.
2: Hey, I got it. 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
1: 4609, negative.
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1: 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We're good. I'll be out at 6000 Pacheco Pass Highway for

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1: Yeah, I'll call.
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Officer 1-2. I contacted MCRT and they're going to respond ETA 30 minutes. I'm standing by for them.

Engine 4675, transport dozer 4645. Out of unit response to MMU for passenger vehicle fire in the area westbound Highway 152 and the I-5 north on-ramp. Respond on east, Monterey 1517.

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0: For Dozer 4645 responding at 1521. Both units responding, it'll be command 2, tone 3, CDF TAC 7, CDF Air to ground 1.

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For engine 4675, transport dozer 4645, out of unit response for a commercial vehicle fire, southbound I-5, on-ramp at Highway 165, off-ramp. Respond on East Monterey 1536.

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0: Officer to all units, be all over a reckless driver, Nash Road at San Benito. Nash and San Benito, 5 ago, a yellow AAA tow truck, almost TC'd with the RP. The license plate was covered by the tow hitch. Last DOT was Nash towards Union. Radio clear at 1547.
1: 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Confirm the RP is on scene at the SO. 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

4 Battalion 4609, Engine 70, Engine 4677, one engine from North County, a vehicle accident in the area of San Juan Road and Wallace Court. First unit seen, Wallace IC, V-Fire 23, respond on East 1540.

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4: Alright, transfer Desert 4645, leaving the unit East 5.
3: Unit 1550. Responding 1550.
5: 408. There's a fire on Highway 25 just south of Bolado Park. Need fire department to roll now. CDF.

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0: 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Hollister, 408, road department.
1: 408, go ahead to Hollister dispatch.
0: Yes, we have a fire on Highway 25 just south of Bolado Park, right before Murphy Road.
1: Copy, do you know what's on fire?
0: Yes, the shoulder of the road is burning into private property. We're going to need CDF, possibly Hollister fire. I did my best, but I couldn't stop it.
1: And do you have approximately how big it is?
0: Right now it's small, quarter acre.

Engine 643, water tender 53, battalion 9205, report of a wildland fire in the area of Airline and Murphy Road. Airline and Murphy, this will be between Murphy and Bellotto Park, approximately a quarter acre. 1553, you can switch to CAL FIRE Local.

0: All right, this is 70 cleared from Carpy Road to Romans Road. Was this going to be on Wallace Court? Honor Engine 70 is at scene, single vehicle off the road. Minor damage. We'll be out checking on injuries. I'll be assuming I see.
1: Copy, is that scene, checking on injuries, 1554.
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2: I'm going to change the dispatch from water tender 53 to water tender 52 out of station 2. Their split crew is 643. 53 can stand down.
3: I copy, 53 can stand down and dispatch water tender 52.
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3: Tender 52, respond with 643 and 9205 to a wildland fire in the area of Airline and Murphy at 1555. Break. And water tender 53, you can stand down.

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2: 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Engine 4666. Two engines from Santa Clara, engine 4665. Correction, three engines from Santa Clara. One tank crew and training 53, a vegetation fire in the area of Airline Highway and Murphy Road. First at scene, Murphy IC, Tackleby CDS Air to Ground 3. 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
2: Three vegetation fire in the area, Caroline Highway and Murphy Road. First sustained Murphy IC, tackle BCDF, air to ground 3 and TAC 7. Stand by for check back, Monterey 1558.
0: Monterey, Hollister Water Tender 52, responding to vegetation fire, Airline Highway and Murphy Road. Monterey Engine 643 responding to the vegetation fire, Airline and Murphy Road.
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0: 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Confirm we are canceled as a vehicle exit on San Juan Walls Court. Engine 5213, can I get an incident number, please?
1: I'm going to be on BEU 5178.
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0: Monterey, call 3-2-91. You can do that. Mr. Bush, bye.
1: 4691
0: Monterey, copy 691. Monterey, it's going to be utility 91 out of Hollister.
1: Please, utility 91.
2: Monterey, battalion 9205, responding to airline and Murphy Road.
1: 9205, Monterey, copy 1601. Bonnie, and it's going to be approximately 1/4 acre on the side of the roadway for the RP. County employee advised they were unable to put it out.

0: Monterey, AirTAC 460 is at scene of the Murphy incident, assuming Murphy AirTAC, probably about a half acre between the highway and the creek bed, slow rate of spread in the grass. You're kind of starting to transition into the creek bed drush. Continue response.
1: 4677, do you have time for us?
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3: Hollister 82 responding, switching VU.
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2: 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You can stand down. This is going to be an accidental duplicate page. 1604.

0: 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Is there traffic?
1: 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We just got an alternate location, but it's the same thing. 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
0: Monitor engine 1661, it's going to be same traffic.
1: 1661, entering the unit, 1605.
2: Monitor engine 4675, entering the unit, east zone 5.
0: Okay.
1: On tone 5, scratchy, unreadable.
2: 4675, entering the unit, east 5.
1: 75, entering the unit at 1606.
2: Responding at 1606. Engine 4676, responding to the wildland incident.
1: At
0: 1606. 636
1: responding at 1606.
0: Break,
1: is it 4665? Confirm response.
0: Monitor,
1: is it 4665
0: responding?
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0: Just an update. Fire spread has been stopped. Copter is picking up its crew and it will be released soon. You can cancel the two engines from Santa Clara.
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0: 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In addition, 4699 is at St. James as well.
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2: Ray and 3rd Street. 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We're still getting further.

0: engine 1671 leaving the unit, eastbound 5.
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0: 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The subject's been harassing the RV all day on the phone, today and yesterday. It's still just sitting in his vehicle. Negative weapon zones of the RV, negative HP or 11.5. I tried running him out. So far, no match.
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1: The X-ray half that I'm talking to is saying that our son's not here and he's at a friend's house. This all sounds like a custody issue.
0: 134, I copy.
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0: San Benito County, Unit 408, Battalion 9205.
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1: 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Four 08, Hollister on North.

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1: 9205, copy. Is there a way of getting their identifier marked to a personnel that we can get a hold of?
0: I can try. Standby.

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1: 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He's just kind of standing there, no weapon seen, possibly HPD or 11-5. We're still getting further.
2: Okay, from the PD.
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0: Copy, thank you. 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
0: Any luck on trying to hail 408 County Resource?
2: Hey, firm, I got a cell phone number for him if you're ready.
0: Hey, from what?
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0: 12 Halls, just an update. Me and HMA in his late 20s, medium build with a black t-shirt and black pants. Is now standing in the roadway. Vehicles are having to go around him.
1: All right, copy.
2: Holster 134 on scene.